brush back the hair from your eyes, and the love on your face is so real that

Let's talk about it all. When things settle down and the dust falls to the ground. When I can deal with things.

tingle to his bones. 'Twas then he felt alone and wished that he'd gone straight and watched out for a simple twist of fate.

She dropped a coin into the cup above a blind man at the gate and forgot about his simple twist of fate.

simple twist of fate. People tell me it's a sin to know and feel too much within. I still believe she was my twin.

the summertime, the feelings in the air. I remember driving soap operas, fireworks, and county fair.